0: What you mean, get down?
1: Down means hang around.
0: What you
1: mean? I'm the one.
0: Oh, yeah. What makes you think you the one?
1: I'm the one because I was here first. I'm the seventh son.
0: All right, then. That's a good answer. I can buy that.
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1: Baby, people are taking out insurance on just about everything nowadays.

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0: La routine quotidiana detta le regole delle nostre vite, ma tu le puoi cambiare, come noi. 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Musica di classe.
1: You know, baby, boy, it's been a long time. This is the longest affair I've ever tried to keep together in my life. But it's just too cold. Now, I know you love me. I know better than anybody in the world. And I know I love you. But there's just something that's missing. Now I've tried to figure it out, and I'm sure you've tried to figure it out too. But be that as it may, it's all right. I'll always love you, 'cause I know you will always.

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You're looking for me. But then when I come to you, you just act all strange and crazy and rigid and out to lunch, whatever. 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

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I need no overcoat, I'm burning with love. 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What do I care how much it may start?